0: 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And at the Lowe's Pro Desk, bring us your materials list and get a quote in minutes. 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Keep your jobs moving faster and on budget at Lowe's. 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
5: Lo que pasa es que Mandami está como 10 pasos más para allá. Y no obstante, eso prevalece. ¿Cómo esto se refleja en la elección general? Esa es una gran pregunta. Y yo creo que va a haber una polarización que al final del día van a ganar los centristas demócratas y los centristas republicanos, porque yo creo que ya el país anda buscando ese centro. Y de nuevo, cuando salimos de estos ejemplos, vamos a ver que hay ahí donde buscar gente con algún tipo de balance en la vida. Anyway, those are my two cents. Vamos a la pausa.
6: Escuchas WKAQ580, emisora oficial de Azúcar, 100 años de Celia Cruz, tributo filarmónico, 15 de agosto en Bellas Artes de Santurce, boletos en Ticket Center y en la boletería de Bellas Artes. Ahora continúa con el dúo de analistas número uno de Puerto Rico, Luis Pavón Roca y Carlos Díaz Olivo en WKAQ.